1135, I copy your note from Sheikh Melbourne. Garden Valley at Cross Creek. Our PR is seeing this from a distance away through some trees. It's a possible two-vehicle accident. It appears to be off the roadway. Traffic is passing by. They can see a white car, unknown further. We've received no other calls.

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Looking left side, respond, lift assist, 113, touchstone, lane number 107 in Roseburg.

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Pre-alert for lift assist, 113 Timberlake Avenue, number 107 in Roseburg.

0: 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Lift assist, 113 Timberlake Avenue, number 107 in Roseburg.
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0: 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It's for a 58-year-old male who's conscious and breathing. He's requesting a lift assist, not injured.

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Medical aid, 2868 Northeast Douglas, Roseburg. Valley, respond medical aid, 2868 Northeast Douglas and Roseburg. 1331, I copy you en route, 1000 block of Southeast Stevens. It's report of a black Ford truck that was parked in the lane of travel. The male is initially asleep in the vehicle. They're concerned he was having a medical issue as he was seen drooling. The vehicle has now left. It's northbound on Stevens.

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0: 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The door's going to be open.

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Quail Court Apartments, 360 North State, number 10 and 7. 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It's a medical alarm break. It sounds like they did make verbal contact over the two-way with the patient who advised that she was still on the floor, that her knee gave out and she fell backwards. We're unsure if it's just a lift assist or a medical aid. We're trying to confirm now.

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0: 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Ambulance request at Umpqua Health, Newton Creek, 3031 Northeast Stevens, number 6 in Roseburg.
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1: 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You can you show us out with a vehicle fire, 110 southbound.
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0: 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Pre-alert for vehicle fire, mile plus 110 I-5 southbound.

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1: 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They're still getting further.
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1: 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We'll just check the fire. 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

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And Pierre's requesting she be checked medically, possible blood sugar issue.

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It's a male requesting medical to check his blood pressure. It's advising his sister and mom are arguing and it's stressing him out. He feels like he's going to have a heart attack. I'll advise when it's code 4.

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1: 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The male that was there refusing to leave. The peer then advised he cut his wrist and was throwing things around. I'll advise when it's code 4.

0: 1631, 677, both en route 216 East 5th Avenue at Sutherland, 43-year-old male, conscious and breathing. His doctor called and advised his blood sugar was 600 a few hours ago. Appears checked it again, and the only reading he's able to get is says high, complaining of a headache.
1: Thank you.

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1: 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We've got a 56-year-old female with her hip replacement completely out of socket.

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1631 Umpqua Valley, 6872 Northern Route, Pineview Willow Home Park, 1200 East Central, number 154, 80-year-old female conscious, breathing, complaining of dizziness, weak, having difficulty walking.

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I'm sorry, dispatch 2381. 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Area of Laurel Hill Drive, and I'm Quad 99. Approximately 2 miles up on the left, there were several juveniles with a bonfire. I advise they were also shooting guns and revving cars. We've notified law enforcement as well.

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1: Alright, copy 6874, en route to Pilcher in place of 6875. Four 1332 en route 1147 West Pilcher. 75-year-old female has fallen. She's not hurt, but is complaining of dizziness. She's nauseated and has been complaining of body pains. She's going to be upstairs on the second floor.

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0: She called us back, break. She said it's actually before the 1 mile marker. You turn left up a gravel road and stay on that road. They said it's not visible from Laurel Hill, and then advised it's where most people go to hunt.
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2: 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I'm asking permission off of Laura Hill's lady for the deputy.
1: 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Confirming you're out on scene with the deputy?
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0: Scenes code 4, go ahead and respond. When you hit the T intersection, make a right.
1: Alright, copy. What kind of markers do we have for this driveway?
0: It'll be directly in front of the 1 mile marker. It'll be a very hard to miss gravel road off to the left.
1: Alright, copy. Can you repeat the directions at the T intersection?
0: About a mile up the road, you'll hit a T intersection, make a right.
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It's going to be at 453 Elder Street and Drain. 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

0: 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They've administered one dose of Narcan so far.
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Umpqua Valley Ambulance, Looking Glass Fire, respond for medical aid at 7354 Looking Glass Road, crosses Coos Bay Wagon and Daisy Lane, 2347.

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1: 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She's bleeding from her fistula.

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1174, you're responding to 113 Timberlake Avenue, number 107. Lift assist for a 58-year-old male who's fallen off a chair and is needing help into a bed. I copy, you're en route 1332, also respond medical aid at 1400 Northwest Domenico Drive in Roseburg, across Keezy, 82-year-old male who's conscious and breathing. They believe he fell. He has dementia and is on the floor by a chair. They're not able to get him up themselves. He does weigh about 300 pounds.

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For a 6-month-old male who's fallen off the bed earlier tonight. He's breathing, but they did say there's a small mark on his forehead and they've been having some issues waking him up.

6877, I copy your responding ambulance only request at Adapt Crossroads, 3099 Northeast Diamond Lake Boulevard in Rosebrook, Crestwood, Patterson. It's for a 58-year-old male, conscious and breathing. He's got rectal bleeding and has been having some issues with constipation prior to that.

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Also respond for possible medical aid by the TP Tavern, 1830 Northeast Stevens Street, to report of a male laying on the ground by a bike, unknown further.

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1332 Umpqua Valley Ambulance, respond medical aid at 630 West Harrison Street in Roseburg, crest with Harvard, 443. 1631, I copy your responding lift assisted Applegate Place, room 110, to an 87-year-old female that fell. She did hit her head, but is declining medical and just wanting help up.

6872-1332 Medical Aid, 630 West Harrison Street, a Roseburg Cross with Harvard, 56-year-old female, conscious and breathing. She had hip replacement surgery a few weeks ago and is complaining of extreme pain this morning. No known injury. The pain was a sudden onset.

1133 6870, I copy, you're en route for medical aid on Looking Glass Road near Military Avenue. The caller is a 34-year-old female conscious with some difficulty breathing. She's pulling over at the overlook near that cross street. Said that she was recently taken off of prednisone and woke up not feeling right this morning, having some hand numbness and slight chest tightness. She turned the flashers on in her UConn.

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1333, I copy you responding. It's a request to check the area behind an Alameda for a possible illegal burn. Caller initially could just smell some smoke, but stepped outside and is now saying it may be someone burning leaves.

0: 1303, go ahead. We're attempting to locate. It appears we have a light smoke showing. Was possibly behind Coastal, thinking more of off church. We're turning around right now.
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1: Hi, this is 2304.
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1: 2304, clear of Alder.
0: 2304-0902.
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Respond for an illegal burn at Park Street and East First Avenue, Riddle.

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Wheeler, Medical Aid 3099 Northeast Diamond Lake Boulevard, Roseburg. And 6801 respond for a medical aid 3099 Northeast Diamond Lake Boulevard, Roseburg, cross that Patterson and Pomona.

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He was found down with bloody stool and he's bleeding pretty heavily.

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I copy your en route for a possible medical aid, welfare check on a male. 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He was electrocuted last night and hasn't felt the same since.

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0: 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I copy your en route for a 90-year-old female who's lethargic and not responsive.
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0: Copy, 1172 en route from Roseburg for a 73-year-old female who fell and is still down. Patient's approximately 300 pounds. The caller was not on scene, but is en route about 8 minutes out.
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0: 1133 is on scene. We have a communication line down on the ground. We'll be out investigating.
1: Six 874, you're responding to Fred Meyer at 929 Northwest Garden Valley. It's for a female who's clammy, having a difficult time standing, conscious, difficulty breathing. It'll be a 66-year-old female. She's been sick for a week, has a history of mini stroke.
0: Fire dispatch, 1353.
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0: Do you have a deputy en route?
1: Negative, we can send one.
0: That's affirmative. We do have minor property damage.

0: Fire Special at 33, are those lines still going to be in the roadway, or are they going to be on the side?
1: The lines are in the roadway and across the top of the semi.
0: Pre-alert lift assist request at Mercy.

1331, Umpqua Valley Ambulance respond to Umpqua Family Therapy at 1000 Southeast Stevens. We'll be for a 17-year-old male, took an unknown amount of pills and then attempted self-harm. We're advising mobile crisis as well.

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0: We have an accident, Harvard and Bellows, possible head-on collision. 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

0: 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Jackson Creek and South Umpqua Road for a medical aid, possible stroke.
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0: 655, standby, just a half. 1332, a copy responding to Harvard and Bellows. We had several reports of a head-on collision between a gray Honda and a white SUV. The gray Honda was at a high rate of speed coming off the freeway and hit by the SUV that was turning left, right? I have two additional stations tapped. One is 655 and one is Sutherland. Do you want Sutherland to continue or just 655?
1: Just 655 at this time.
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1: 1331 is clearing the call on Stevens. We will also be responding to Harvard and Bellows.
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0: Looks like we do have an officer who just arrived on scene. I don't have any other units on scene on Harvard yet. Do you want me to start a second ambulance or just go with one for now?
1: 1303 is on scene. 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
1: 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I have 1331 and 1332. Do you want them both to continue or one to stand down?
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1: Negative. I did have some static, but I couldn't tell what unit it was. 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

2778. Copy, responding with two units en route to Jackson Creek and South Umpqua Road are responding for a 77-year-old female possibly having a stroke. It'll be at the first major blacktop junction, turn right onto the gravel road, and then go up 2 7/10 of a mile, turn left, break. The PR is going to hang some ribbons. They advise that the female is having a hard time walking, has a history of cardiac issues. And the patient had to drive to Canyonville to call and was headed back that direction. Said he would call once he got back to the house and give a Latin long.

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1: I'm inbound with 71. Would you like to ride along?
0: A firm rendezvous at Thicket Butte. 3 out.
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0: Copy.

0: required as such. I copied the request to check for the availability of reach. Did you want them to be activated or just on standby? I can't copy, it's just static. Can you revise?
1: Activate reach.
0: I copy to activate. Can you advise what the landing zone would be?
1: Tiller fire.
0: Copy that.

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Would you repeat the directions to the scene?

0: Fire dispatch to units responding to Jackson Creek and South Umpqua. The instructions were to go the first major blacktop junction, turn right onto the gravel road, go up 2 7/10 of a mile, then turn left. The PR was going to be hanging ribbons.
1: First part of directions were broken up. We're at the corner of Jackson Creek and South Umpqua Road. From there, where do we proceed?
0: The caller advised it was the first major blacktop junction, then turn right onto the gravel road, go up 2 7/10 of a mile, then turn left.
1: First major junction off Jackson Creek Road.
0: I'm not sure. They just described it as the first major blacktop junction. Fire dispatch 4871, the PR was going to be back en route to you guys from Canyonville. I'll call him and see if I can check his ETA.
1: 4871, standing by at junction of South Umpqua Road and Jackson Creek Road.

0: 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Repeat last traffic.
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0: 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Standing by at the corner of Junction of Jackson Creek and South Uncle Road.

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1: 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So being route for lift assist, 84-year-old female, conscious and breathing, just needing transfer from chair

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1: Affirm, go up Jackson Road approximately 4 miles to the junction of the 31 Road. Then proceed up the 31 Road, 2 7/10 miles, past an active logging operation, and we'll give a further once 6875 has reached that junction, 4801.
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3: 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Proceed up Beaver Creek Road approximately 2 7/10 miles. 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Take the junction straight in to scene.
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1: 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It's going to be Family Medicine, 2570 Northwest Edenbauer, room number 1 in the west pod for a 90-year-old female conscious with difficulty breathing at 84% on 2 liters.
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0: Did I copy from 4801 this call is actually on Beaver Creek and not Johnny Springs?
1: I can copy, go ahead.
0: Did 4803 say it's not up Johnny Springs?
1: He's asking if it's not.
0: I had directed Mid Valley Ambulance up Johnny Springs to the 2 7/10, and then I heard a transmission from 4801 that sounded like it was maybe somewhere else.
1: The instructions that I was given was to go up Jackson Creek Road 4 miles to the junction of the 31 Road, then continue up the 31 Road 2 7/10 of a mile past an active logging operation, and they would advise from there.
0: You radio Mid Valley Ambulance and redirect them. I sent them up Johnny Springs.
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0: If I copied correctly, we got sent up the wrong road and we're awaiting instructions.
1: Copy. I was advised to redirect you and have you go up Jackson Creek Road 4 miles to the intersection or junction of the 31 Road, then continue up the 31 Road.
0: Copy.
1: And they said to continue up the 31 Road 2 7/10 of a mile past an active logging operation, and they'll advise more when you get there. 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
1: Okay.
0: A fire dispatch to reach. There's a correction. It sounds like we are unsure if they are at the LZ right now.
1: Retake, copy.
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0: Got an audible alarm sounding. Spoke with an employee. They're not sure if this was a drill, and they're also unable to contact an RP. It'll be Orenco Command 1135 stage in the front parking lot by all the employees.

Fire dispatch 1172, a copy responding to the Northway at 750 Southeast Meadowood Drive in Winston. It's going to be for a 76-year-old female, conscious and breathing, is feeling dizzy and stuffy, with BP 116 over 55.

6871, I copy responding to Mogadam and instantly at the Umpqua Health, Newton Creek, 3031 Northeast Stevens Street, D5 in Roseburg. It's going to be for a 75-year-old male, cautious with difficulty breathing on 2 liters of oxygen. 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
1: I copy you responding to crash, unknown injuries, just after the drain curves. What about milepost 1 on Eagle Valley Road? It's report of a crash alert. We now have the person that was involved in the crash on the phone. He advised he's in a gray Mitsubishi Outlander complaining of back pain off the roadway in the bushes, and the airbags have deployed.

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0: I copy. Break 2331.
2: 31, go ahead.
0: The patient just advised that you went past him and he's off of the roadway.

0: 1172, I copy responding to the local 8133 Owee Lane in Roseburg, crosswalk River Place in Metolis. It's going to be for an 82-year-old female that pressed her pen and no contact was made. And there's lockbox information in the call as well.
1: Fire dispatch 2331, we're in the area investigating, attempting to locate.
0: 2331, 1336.

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0: Do you still have the driver on 12-4?
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0: Can you find out if he is on the opposite side of the tracks or between the tracks and the road?

0: Fire dispatch to 2331. He advised that he can see the road, but he doesn't know what side of the road he is on. He's surrounded by bushes, cannot honk the horn, it does not work. From 911 mapping, it looks like he is on the south side of the roadway. Advised his vehicle is smoking heavily.
1: Copy, 2331, we're still in the area, 2371 also attempting to locate. We've got individuals walking the tracks now. Would you advise the railroad track of the call?
0: I copy, 1339.

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2381, go ahead. Do you need any more units or personnel? Stand by. We could probably have you come and stop short of the scene to slow traffic down coming out of drain towards Yonkola. 381. 81, when you get on scene, go ahead and switch to white. Copy that.

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0: 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Will you start 10-minute markers, please?
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1: Command, go ahead.
0: Does the railroad company still need to divert?
1: I walked on you. Say it again.
0: Does the railroad company still need to divert, or are we clear from the tracks?
1: Negative. We're clear from the tracks. They can resume normal traffic. Also, the patient has been extricated and backboarded. You can stop the 10-minute markers.
0: I copy. 1354.

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1: Yeah, copy. And do you have an ETA?

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1: I copy you responding to public safety at 1500 Upper Smith Road. This is a report of a dead tree that fell and is rested on the lines. Pierre thinks trucks could get around it, but not passenger cars.
2: Copies. Has power been advised?
1: Negative. I can give them a call.

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0: 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I found one area, it's a DFN line that's got a small tree laying against it. We're checking further. DFN pole is 1531.
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0: 2381 is on scene. There is debris in the road, no tree on the line, but there is a line low hanging over the road, both lanes.
1: I copy 1448.

me. They're middle grade ambulance only. I'm about post 51, 42, KMSI. Hello, 1176, respond to medical aid. We have only a mile post 51 on 42 in Camas Valley.

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0: This will also be a DS line about 1800 block, pole number 1537.
1: I copy at the 1800 block, pole number 1537, 1451.
0: Affirm. It is that the trucks are going to probably impact it.
1: I'm sorry, this bus is 2304. I could not copy that last. There was too much static.
0: This line is low enough. It will probably impact commercial trucks.
1: 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Fire dispatch 1176, I copy responding to local ambulance only at milepost 51 on 42 Camas Valley. So request from Oregon State Police, they're requesting code 1 medical for a driver that's out of traffic stop. They did not have patient information.

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0: 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I'll remain on scene for traffic.
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0: 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Fire dispatch.
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less than 6 for 84-year-old female that is conscious, having shortness of breath, unknown cause. The PR advises she might be full of fluids. She has asthma and COPD.

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0: 2304, I copy you responding to the crash on an injuries mod post 155 southbound Oakland. It's a report of a two motor vehicle accident with unknown injuries. His PR is calling. He is involved. He's in a dump truck. Advise a Chevy Cruze drove under the dump truck and blew the rear tire. The other vehicle is totaled. He's complaining of knee pain.
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2: Second vehicle.
0: Units recovering 2381. I copy. You're en route. Other unit, go ahead.
2: 2304, do we have any reports of entrapment from the second vehicle?

prior dispatch to 2304, the other driver of the vehicle is walking around and is checking on vehicle damage.

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0: 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We're going to be shutting down the 150 off ramp.
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1: Negative. 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
0: I copy, requesting tap to UVA, 1509. Uncle Valiant to respond to crash unknown injuries, milepost 150, I-5 southbound, Oakland.
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0: 2334, copy.
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0: 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What's your location?
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0: You guys handle the call in Elkton. 2371 is going to be closer. Break fire dispatch. You can show 2371 en route to the 150. Cancel one of the UVA ambulances. 6876 can handle that Elkton call.
2: Dispatch
1: 2330. Dispatch 2330. Having on scene, we have a vehicle smoking, all occupants out of the vehicle, pulling in a line.
3: I copy. Vehicle smoking, all occupants out of the vehicle. Fire dispatch to 6871. I copy. You will be responding to milepost 150, and 6876 will be responding to farm pickings.
1: When you arrive on scene, you'll be 150 command.
4: 2304 copies. I'm about 2 miles out.

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1: 150 command, go ahead.
0: Have the UVA ambulance continue code 1. I'll check and advise on patients here in just a minute.
1: I copy 6871, do you copy?
2: 71 copy.
1: 1580.
3: Fire dispatch, this is 2980.
1: Fire dispatch.
3: This is 2980 in Elkton. We can go to the farm Pickens to be first response if needed.
1: I copy. Fire dispatch, 150 man, did you copy?
3: Fire dispatch, 2980 en route to farm Pickens.
1: I copy. 1580.
0: Fire dispatch, 150 command.
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0: I've got three green patients. UVA ambulance can stand down. 2371 can handle the patient.
1: We have three patients. UVA can stand down. 2371 can handle. 6871, do you copy?
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1: Affirm, we're still in Rice Hill at this point. 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
0: Copy.

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1: 150, command, go ahead.
0: Yeah, 2334 is out of service. I'm overheating again.
1: Are you able to get off the freeway?
0: Yeah, I'm off at the 159 exit.
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1: Fire dispatch.
0: 150 command, be terminated. 2304 will remain on scene for a few for paperwork.
1: Okay, copy, command terminated. 2304 remaining on scene for paperwork. I'll show other units available. 1537.

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1: 1604.

Trailer fire legal burn near Weston and 5th Street in Dillard. Respond to a fire legal burn at Preston and 5th in Dillard.

1136, I copy your spelling in the fire legal brand near Western 5th and Dillard. It's report of a legal burn, possibly plastic. They can see smoke. The house is at the very end of Reston. DSCA has an engine route as well.

Thank you.

0: for dispatch to Lafayette United, I could not copy. There was too much static.
1: Going to be at 207 5th Street, Dillard.
0: I copy 207 5th Street in Dillard, 1629.

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0: 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Homeowner has been advised of burning regulations. 1136 is available.
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1: Copy. You're responding to the fire alarm at Celista, 1800 Northwest Hewood Avenue in Roseburg. It's report of a commercial fire alarm showing first floor West Hall, room 110. The RP information is in there and no contact has been made yet.

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2: I copy you're responding to the public assist at 513 Shadow Branch Lane in Roseburg. This is going to be for a 69-year-old male, conscious and breathing, requesting a lift assist. He will be between the toilet and the shower.

0: Sire, dispatch 6871.
1: Sire, dispatch.
0: 6871 is...